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1: You are born to be great. 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Internal talk with eternal significance is very important. Never say to yourself, I am confused, I am a loser. 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You are not born to fail. You are not born to lose. You are not born to be insignificant. 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

0: discouraged, you are not born to lose direction in life. 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

cabinet, Fifi Dundard. In charge of the rap Tanzania, and still next proud generation of a tear. 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I feel like Mama Samia, ayy.

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